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4: 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When you're on the road. 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

0: We know what songs to play for you. 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
1: 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There's a new sun
0: rising. I can see a new horizon. I like you. Merci.

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1: 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We've always been here for you. When you're on the road. And when you're at work.
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1: 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Whether you're feeling happy.

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1: 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There's a new sun rising.
0: I can see a new horizon. I like you.
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0: Son las 4 de la tarde, 47 minutos. Marcella.
1: That music just feels. I like you.